Florida. 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With our heads in the clouds, we counted our mistakes. What different stars it made, now it all comes back to me.

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It took a little too long and now it's out of reach. But there's a look

0: 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I can make these feelings go to hell and rot. I can get my coffee from the coffee shop. From the coffee shop.
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Oh my, my, oh my, my love, I take one look at you, you're taking me.

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1: They say the holy water's watered down, and this town's lost its faith. Our colors will fade eventually, so if our time is running out, day after day, we'll make the mundane a masterpiece. Oh my, my, oh my, my love, I take one look at you, you're taking me out.

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0: 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Please just rewind,
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